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2: 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Impeachment coverage.
3: In that time, we did not know.
4: Yes, sir.
3: But if you, ika nga, no, na gagamitin yun sa ganun, papipirma ka ba?
4: As I earlier said, it's hard to speculate, sir, what I would have done if I had known, sir, since hindi naman po, sir.
3: I understand. Nakatanggap po ako ang inyong division o sino mang opisyal sa inyong division bilang reward money or monetary incentive from DepEd regarding student profiling or anti-insurgency campaign.
4: Sir, we checked, sir, wala pong na-release from any government agencies, specifically yung DepEd, sir, doon sa 1st Infantry Tabak Division, sir.
3: Okay, last two questions. Did you clear from your higher authorities in the issuance of the certification for the DepEd's 2023 confidential fund allocation? Ito po ba ay sinabi ho ninyo, nagpaalam kayo?
4: Yes, sir. For the issuance of the certificate, sir, it's written there, for the commander, sir. So I ask the permission of our commander, sir.
3: Who is?
4: Our then commander, sir, 2024, sir, first quarter, when the certificate was issued, was the retired Major General Gabriel V. Ray, sir.
3: Did he ask you para saan ito? Sino humingi? Did he ask you questions like that?
4: He was the one who was, he told me to issue, to write the certification, sir, for DepEd, sir. But there was no reason given, sir.
3: Would you have any idea na kung may mga other civil military operations units sa AFP or sa Army na hiningan din ng kalintulad ng certification ng DepEd during that time?
4: Yes, sir. I only found out during the hearing in the lower house in Congress, sir, October 17, 2024, that the other officers present were also issued the certificate, sir, for their units, sir.
3: From the different CMOs?
4: From the different infantry divisions, sir.
3: So, would you happen to know ilan yung infantry divisions na hiningan din ng certifications ng DepEd?
4: Sir, those present during the hearing, sir, from the 5th Infantry Division, sir, Colonel Sang Daan.
3: Okay.
4: 7th Infantry Division was Colonel Panopio, who will be the next witness, I think. And Major General Bahao for the 9th Infantry Division, sir. I only knew because they were also present during the congressional hearing, sir.
3: Okay, so mga CMOs lahat ito, nasa Civil Military Operation Unit sila?
4: Staff, sir.
3: Staff.
4: We are the General Staff, the Assistant Chief of Staff for Civil Military Operations, G7 of Infantry Division, sir.
3: So, would you happen to know kung nagbigay din sila certifications na they did not receive any funds?
4: They issued the... almost the same certification, sir, because it was discussed during the congressional hearing, sir.
3: Thank you. I have no more questions, presiding officer.
5: Thank you, Senator Judge Marvin Tulfo. Senator Judge Ontiveros, you may proceed, ma'am, when you're ready. You have 2 minutes.
2: 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Impeachment
6: coverage.
4: Yes, ma'am.
6: Colonel, sabi niyo po kanina, Philippine Army ang main organizer ng mga youth leadership summits at saka yung mga information, education, communications campaigns. Karaniwan ng mga gawain niya ng Philippine Army sa loob na ng nakaraang mga dekada at budget ng Army at ng LGUs ang gamit po para doon. Tama po ba?
4: Yes, ma'am.
6: All right. So, at nagagawa niyo po yan. Nagagawa po yan ng Army kahit walang confidential funds na ginastos para dyan ang DepEd. Tama rin po ba yon?
4: I cannot comment on that, sir, but, Your Honor. Ma'am, I can only say that there were no funds released to the 1st Infantry Tabak Division in 2023 from DepEd.
6: So no funds of whatever source, kahit pa confi or intel funds, at least sa pagkaalam ninyo, ay ginastos ng DepEd para dun sa YLS at IEC campaign ng Philippine Army.
4: For the 1st Infantry Tabak Division, Philippine Army, ma'am.
6: For your specific division.
4: Yes, ma'am.
6: Okay, sir. And then, so lumalabas po dito sa mga sa pagpresent sa inyo bilang witness na ginamit po ng DepEd ang certification nyo bilang justification sa kung paano daw ginastos ng department ang kanilang confidential and intelligence funds. Pero kayo po mismo, Colonel, may sinabi ba kayo sa certification ninyo kung magkano di umano ang ginastos ng DepEd para dun sa activities ng Philippine Army?
4: Your Honor, there was no mention of any funds in the certification that we issued.
6: So no mention of funds, whether regular funds or confidential and intelligence funds ng DepEd, dun sa certification ninyo?
4: Yes, ma'am. No mention of any funds in the certification.
6: Alright. So, bilang signatory po nung inyong certification, pinapatotohanan nyo ba na tama ang paggamit ng DepEd sa kanilang confidential and intelligence funds?
4: No, ma'am. The certification was there. DepEd's and other stakeholders' participation in the Youth Leadership Summit and the Information Education Communication Campaign.
6: So yung certification nyo ay purely tungkol sa participation ng department,
4: yes,
6: at iba pang stakeholders.
4: Yes, ma'am.
6: Wala kayong pinatotohanan doon na gumastos sila ng pondo, whether regular or confidential and intelligence funds, para doon sa activities ng Philippine Army?
4: Yes, ma'am.
6: And lastly, Colonel, Mr. Presiding Officer, so to confirm lang po, Colonel, wala po kayong nalalaman tungkol sa paano ginastos ng Department of Education ang kanilang confidential and intelligence funds dito sa YLS at IEC campaign activities ng Philippine Army. Tama po?
4: Yes, Your Honor. I do not have any personal knowledge.
6: Alright. Maraming salamat po, Colonel. Maraming salamat, Mr. Presiding Officer.
5: Thank you, Senator Judge Antivero. Senator Judge Villanueva, you may proceed when you're ready. You have 2 minutes, sir. Thereafter, the Senate President. Thereafter, Senator Lacson.
1: Thank you, Mr. President, Presiding Officer. Colonel, nung hiningan po kayo ng DepEd ng certification, may hiningi po ba sa inyo o meron po kayong hiningi o may alam po kayo na sinabi ano ang purpose nitong certification, bakit kailangan mag-issue ng certification?
4: Your Honor, there was no mention of the purpose of the certification, sir.
1: So when you were asked to give a certification, ano ho yung nasa isip nyong gawin lang?
4: Precisely what we issued, sir, it's a certificate that the activities were conducted and the agencies in the certification did their part to make the those activities successful.
1: So ang eksaktong intention po ninyo sa pag-issue ng certification ay para lamang sabihing may activities?
4: For them, for I think we assumed that it would be used for their attendance as we issued with the other agencies involved, sir.
1: Sabi niyo po for attendance, meron po ba kayong tingin niyo ano ho yung limitasyon na inyong nasa isip nung ginawa po ninyo yung inyong certification?
4: Limitation, sir.
1: Opo, ano po yung limitasyon ng inyong certification? 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
4: The request was for the specific agencies to be mentioned in the certificate, sir, and also the number of youth leadership summits and IEC activities conducted, and that it resulted to no recruitment in our area of operation, sir.
1: So yun lang po yun. Colonel, based on your experience as AFP, as a civil military operations, paano nyo po dinidistinguish ang isang regular activity kagaya po ng YLS at IEC from an actual intelligence gathering activity?
4: Sir, as earlier said, sir, intelligence operations are not my field of expertise, so I cannot comment. We are an end user of intelligence from our various intelligence units.
1: Thank you, sir. So dito po sa IES at YLS, hindi po kayo kumukuha ng mga information, confidential information, hindi po ba ito nagaganap sa mga ganitong activities?
4: It is being conducted, sir. We have what we call as an intelligence preparation of the battlefield. And part of that is identification of possible recruits by violent extremist groups. And the areas are identified by our intelligence units, intelligence officers, sir.
1: Again, sir, this happens during the activities?
4: Before, sir.
1: Before, so nothing during the activity?
4: Nothing, sir.
1: Okay. So tama po ba na hindi porket ang isang activity ay related to counterinsurgency ay automatic po na intelligence or confidential activity ito?
4: As I earlier said, sir, in army operations, be it counterinsurgency, external security operations, it's all driven by intelligence. If we do not have intelligence, we'll... in Tagalog po is parang suntok sa buwan po.
1: Apo.
4: So the Army and AFP always conducts operations which is intelligence driven po.
1: Opo, pero ang pinag-uusapan lang natin dito, Colonel, yung activities. Ito pong IES at YLS.
4: Yes, sir. There is intelligence operations involved, sir. Because we have to identify our target audience po.
1: Yes, but not during the conduct of activity. Before, yun yung sabi nyo kanina.
4: Yes, sir. The activity itself is a leadership summit, sir, with the youth, sir. And there is no intelligence operations when we do the specific
1: activity. Yun po yung gusto kong tumbukin. Salamat po, Colonel. No, ang AFP intelligence funds, binabanggit niyo po kanina, hindi, medyo gusto kong i-clarify, nagagamit po ba yung intel funds dito sa ganitong activity, IES at YLS?
4: Sir, it's not my field of expertise, sir. As I said, I'm a end user of intelligence or information gathered by our intelligence operations.
1: Sa inyo pong pagkakaalam, nabibigyan po ba kayo ng panggastos sa ganitong uri ng aktibidades? Hindi po siguro sa itong mga binanggit po ninyo.
4: What is the source of fund?
1: Yes, opo, yung source of fund.
4: We have from the Army, sir.
1: Yeah, not from the intelligence funds.
4: As far as for the civil and military operations, we do not receive intelligence funds, sir.
1: Especially in these activities. The two activities, the IES and the YLS.
4: For our part, sir, we do not receive anything.
1: Sir, without disclosing classified or operational details, ordinarily po, ano po ba ang kailangang makita para ma-establish na ang information supplied by a particular informer actually contributed to the success of a specific information gathering or surveillance activity? Kagaya po nito, bago nyo gawin, ano po yung kailangang makita para ma-establish?
4: To answer the first question po, Your Honor, I am not... competent to answer because since intelligence is not my field of expertise, what we do receive from our intelligence units is intelligence with regards to which or who among the youth which are probably going to be recruited by the violent extremist groups.
1: I will wind up, Mr. President. Yung certification na inisyu nyo, naniniwala kayo, should not be used doon po sa ginawa na pag pag-support doon sa paggamit ng intelligence funds? Naniniwala po kayo?
4: I do not have any opinion about that, sir. I just issued the certification, sir.
1: So would a standard certification stating only that Youth Leadership Summit or IEC was successfully conducted by itself establish that connection between the informer, the information supplied, the successful activity, and the reward supposedly paid?
4: Again, sir, I am not an intelligence officer. I cannot answer.
1: Thank you, Your Honor. Thank you.
5: Thank you, Senator Judge Villanueva. Our distinguished Senate President, followed by, forgive me, Senator Lacson, Senator Rafi Tulfo, then Senator Lacson, then Senator Aquino. The Senate President is recognized. You have 2 minutes, sir.
7: Thank you very much, Mr. Presiding Officer. Magandang hapon na, Colonel. Colonel, anong klaseng, this is for the YLS tsaka IEC dito sa dalawang activities niyo. Anong klaseng confidential information ang binigay sa inyo ng DepEd para maisagawa itong dalawang activities?
4: Good afternoon, sir. Your Honor, I cannot answer, sir, because I am not an intelligence officer.
7: Pero may binigay ba ang DepEd na confidential or surveillance information in relation to these two activities sa inyo?
4: Sir, I am an infantry and civil military operations officer po. Kung meron pong darating na intelligence, hindi po binibigay sa amin. Whatever intelligence from other agencies or ano, it has to be processed by our intelligence units po before maibigay po sa amin na end user po.
7: Pero kasi narinig ko kanina, partner nyo ang DepEd, di ba?
4: Yes, sir.
7: So, and this is in relation to their confidential funds. So, ang gusto kong malaman, sa pagsasagawa nitong dalawang activities, meron bang sinusupply sa inyong surveillance information, confidential informations para mabuo itong dalawang activities sa inyo mismo?
4: For the 1st Infantry Tabak Division, sir, no, sir.
7: Wala silang binibigay confidential or surveillance information?
4: No, sir. What they give are open source information about their students. I mean, who are the potential leaders that can undergo the Youth Leadership Summit, about their which school is available or good for the conduct.
7: Actually, that's my next question. Anong klaseng, kung wala silang binibigay confidential information, anong klaseng information ang binibigay sa inyo ng DepEd para magawa itong dalawang activities?
4: Yes, sir. They're a very crucial part in the Youth Leadership Summit, Your Honor, since although not all the target audience are in school, some or more than half are out of school youth, they are the ones who know the students. They spend more time with the students than even us, their parents. And they play a very big role in telling us who among them have the potential for leadership in their community.
7: But in your professional analysis, are these considered confidential information or surveillance information?
4: I am not an intelligence officer, sir. I cannot correctly answer you. I am not a subject matter expert on that, sir.
7: Yeah, I heard kanina sa sagot niyo ni kay Senator Joel na pag pumipili kayo ng lugar, you also use intelligence from the AFP. Tama po ba?
4: Yes, sir.
7: And sa mga huling itong YLS nyo at IEC, when you choose mga locations, kasi crucial locations, ang gamit nyo rin ay intelligence galing sa AFP, galing sa military.
4: Yes, sir.
7: Tama. And this enables you to identify ano yung mga crucial na school. Tama po ba? Ganun ba yung procedure ninyo?
4: Yes, sir. And of course, the primary criteria is the safety of the students, the youth. So the venue, wherever it is, has to be safe from attacks and other things.
7: In your past experience, kasi matagal na ito, no? Narinig ko 2002, meron bang sinusupply ang DepEd na confidential information, surveillance information, para magsagawa ng ganitong activity, itong dalawang activity ninyo?
4: Again, sir, I cannot answer.
7: In the past,
4: sir.
7: In the past.
4: I have never, throughout my 30 32 years of service, I have never been an intelligence officer, sir, so I'm not part of the intelligence structure of the AFP. Yeah,
7: but in organizing these two events, in the past, this is prior to 2022-2023, in the past, pag in-organize nyo itong YLS tsaka itong IEC, may binibigay bang DepEd na ito confidential information, surveillance information so that you will know how to organize or go about itong dalawang activities in the past?
4: If ever they do give
7: sa inyo po, kasi kayo yung in charge of these activities.
4: The AFP intelligence units are in charge of gathering information or receiving information, sir. It is not the civil military operations personnel, sir. So I cannot fully answer your question, sir.
7: All right. Thank you, Mr. Presiding Officer.
5: Thank you, Senate President Kachalian. Senator Judge Tulfo Rafi is recognized. You have 2 minutes, sir. You may proceed when you're ready.
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9: Pwede siya, Luis na lang.
5: The Honorable Luistro is recognized as requested by Senator Judge Rafi Tulfo.
10: Good afternoon, Congressman Luisto.
9: Yung 15.5 million something na confidential funds na binigay rewards para dun sa DepEd sa YLS, was that in form of cash or medicine?
10: We believe, Your Honor, that is in payment of rewards.
9: Kaya nga, cash or medicine? Kasi sa OVP,
10: no indication, medicine. Your Honor, whether it is cash or in the form of medicine.
9: Okay, thank you. Okay, Mr. Witness, is it possible na baka yung binigay na reward sa mga informant ay ng sinasabi ng DepEd ay mga operatiba nyo rin?
4: Good afternoon, sir. Your Honor, I would not have any knowledge about that, sir. Again, I am not an intelligence officer, sir.
9: In case that happened, is it legal or illegal na bibili yung DepEd ng intelligence information from your people?
4: I would not know, sir. I'm not an expert on intelligence officers, sir, or the rules governing, the legal rules governing the gathering of information, sir.
9: The reason why I ask that, kasi kung medicine ang binigay, na reward money tulad ng sa OVP para sa intel information, tatanungin ko sana, kumusta naman yung mga medical benefits nyo sa military?
4: To that question,
9: in general,
4: sir.
9: In general.
4: We are covered by PhilHealth, sir, and kung battle casualties po, sir, wounded, the Army has program for it po, sagot lahat ng Army po.
9: Sabihin, lahat ng gamot libre?
4: If you are wounded po, sir, and kung may sakit po, if you are sick, but it's work-related po, job-related, sir, mayroon pong reimbursement po.
9: Pag hindi job-related?
4: Usually, sir, 24 hours naman po yung sundalo usually, pag magkasakit po kami, work-related po, sir.
9: Okay, thank you. Before 2022, ano po ang role ng DepEd sa pagkakandak ng Youth Leadership Summit?
4: They are, in my experience, sir, if I may, sir, they are a core group of the interagency technical working group because precisely yung youth po, yung target audience po namin are under their, well, most of the year is under their jurisdiction or in their schools po.
9: So, before 2022, yung input ba ng DepEd sa YLS program is confidential in nature na?
4: Again, sir, I cannot comment on that, sir, since I am not an intelligence officer, sir. I'm not privy to those information, sir.
9: Okay. Yung pag-secure ninyo doon sa YLS, kasama na ba doon ay pag-secure ng mga VIP or pag-secure kay BP Sara kung siya ba i-attend? At umaten ba siya? Umaten ba siya sa mga YLS?
4: For the 1st Infantry Tabak Division Youth Leadership Summit, for 2023 po, sir, wala po, sir. hindi po nag-attend yung si Vice President, sir.
9: So doon sa mga insidente na halimbawa siya umattend, kasama naman doon sa trabaho ninyo na i-secure siya kasama sa Intel activities niyo to make sure na maging safe siya at walang pwedeng gumalaw sa kanya at walang untoward incident na mangyari?
4: I couldn't comment on that, sir, since hindi po siya nakapunta doon sa Youth Leadership Summit activities.
9: No, in case na pupunta siya at alam niyo pupunta siya, kasama naman doon sa trabaho ninyo na to make sure na siya ay secured? At lahat ng mga estudyante na magdadalo ay secure at walang mangyaring untoward incident?
4: Sir, I cannot comment on that, sir, since nasa civil military operations po ako, sir. But if so
9: far... General question to eh.
4: Yes, sir. Like for instance, sir, nasa Task Force Zamboanga po ako, commander, sir. So currently, last May until now, sir, the Vice President has visited us, I think, this city once before that, but there were no requests for us to secure or provide security to the Vice President.
9: Pwede may request siya o hindi, kasama na doon sa pupunta niya event tulad ng YLS para masiguro na hindi lang siya pati mga estudyante gumagamit kayo ng intel ninyo na walang mangyari untoward incident, walang pupunta mga terorista.
4: I couldn't comment, sir, since hindi po siya nag-visit sa any of the units of the
9: case. Ang tanong ko lang, sir, kasama sa trabaho niyo, i-secure lahat ng VIP, lalo pag BP ang pupunta, di ba? Masiguro na safe siya doon sa venue.
4: I can't comment, sir, because hindi po nangyari, sir. Pangalawa, sir, is we provide security primarily for the students po, sir.
9: For the students. Hindi yes, niyo nakasama sa trabaho niyo na para ma-secure siya, para kasama na yun ng mga security niya, ng mga intel officers niya, tama? Siguro.
4: Question, sir. Sorry, sir. With what we secure, sir, since this youth leadership summit activities are conducted in areas which have a high threat level, we secure the route going to and from and the activity site and even the activity site itself. So if there is anybody, we make sure that not only VIPs but all participants and sino pong pupunta mag-attend, sir, are secure, sir. So if it happens to be a VIP, then kasama na po sila sa security po.
9: Yun ang tanong ko. Salamat po sa tasagot niya. Now, sinasabi niyo na never kayo nakatanggap ng confi funds from DepEd para sa mga YLS activities niyo. Isa na lang po na tanong. And then I'll wrap up. Sige. Never kayo nakatanggap.
4: Yes, sir. For the year 2023, which is the period cited in the certification, sir.
9: Now, nung humingi sa inyo ng certification para dun sa AOM ng DepEd, sabi, tinanong ka kanina kung anong reaction nyo, ano ulit yung sagot nyo? Wala kayong reaction.
4: Yes, sir.
9: Pero, did you at least or any from you in the military saying na bakit nyo kayo may dinamay dyan, ba't kayo humingi ng certification, yung certification na yan, nagamit nyo tuloy kami samantalang wala namang kinalaman kami dyan sa confidence yung wala, hindi naman kami tumanggap. Why did you do that?
4: For me personally, sir, I had no reaction, sir. We were preoccupied with very important security matters in our area of operation, sir.
9: Thank you, that's all. Thank you.
5: Thank you, Senator Judge Rafi Tulfo. Senator Judge Lacson is recognized. You may proceed, sir, when you're ready. You have 2 minutes.
8: Thank you, Mr. Presiding Officer. You belong to PMA Class
4: 1998.
8: 98.
4: Yes, sir.
8: So, good afternoon, Cavalier.
4: Yes, sir.
8: And just for clarity, you know, being the Assistant Chief of Staff or CMO of the 1st Infantry Tabak Division, you're not in a position to know kung meron talagang na-release na confidential or intelligence fund from DepEd or any civilian agency for that matter sa 1st Infantry Division.
4: Yes, sir. But during the hearing of the 2024, October 17, 2024, we check if any, usually if there are funds transferred, it's agency to agency, sir. And there were no records.
8: No. That brings me to my next question. Kung meron mang na-release na fund, hindi sa iyo ma-release, but through the Assistant Chief of Staff for Intelligence.
4: Yes, sir.
8: Or even directly to the commanding general of the 1st Infantry Division?
4: I'm not an expert
8: kaya
4: in
8: nga,
4: yes,
8: you,
4: sir.
8: Kaya nga you wouldn't know.
4: Yes, sir.
8: That's my question.
4: Yes, sir.
8: So, as far as I'm concerned, I don't think you're a competent witness here, aside or save for the certification that you issued.
4: Yes, sir.
8: Ito mong certification, sarili mong wordings ito? Ikaw mismo yung nag-craft?
4: Yes, sir.
8: Kasi ang napansin ko lang ditong relevant, yung nag-certify ka do sa which resulted in zero reported CTG, which
4: yes,
8: is
4: sir.
8: A statement of fact, di ba?
4: Yes,
8: sir. Nangyari?
4: Yes, sir.
8: Alam mo ba na nag-certify ka nagagamiting liquidating instrument ito para sa confidential fund?
4: No, sir.
8: You're not aware?
4: No, Your Honor.
8: Yeah. Thank you, Mr. Presiding Officer.
5: Thank you, Senator Judge Lacson. Senator Judge Aquino is recognized. You have 2 minutes, sir. You may proceed when you're ready.
11: Maraming salamat. Marami po sa mga tanong ko, natanong na rin ng mga kasama ko. Ito na lang po yung natitira. Colonel, magkano po yung event? Yung YLS?
4: Sir, good afternoon, sir. I assume you're asking about how much the Army budgets for each
11: yes.
4: YLS. It depends, sir. There is, like for instance, per record, sir, yung sa Lano del Sur na YLS is 60,000. Meron pong 30,000.
11: Pesos?
4: Per activity po, sir.
11: Pesos?
4: Yes, sir.
11: Yes.
4: It depends on the unit. Usually it's the infantry battalion, our most tactical unit, who does the programming. So he submits a request of the activity and how many.
11: Colonel, if I may cut you lang, yung 8 na YLS na pinag-uusapan natin, magkano po yung total nun? Kahit estimate po.
4: I have the records in my cell phone, sir. But basing, I think for the Army, it's around 30,000 per activity.
11: Pesos?
4: Yes, sir.
11: So, hindi ho lalampas ng 500,000 pesos yung ginastos
4: no, sir.
11: Sa YLS?
4: No, sir. It's more for coordinations. Karamihan po, sir, is representation, ang account code niya, sir.
11: Okay. But yung ibang ahensya, ano po yung kanilang counterpart? So, may pakain ba ito? Meron bang logistics na minibigay doon sa mga bata, transportation allowance?
4: Your Honor, for the local government units, for the participants, yung youth po, they provide the meals, they provide the t-shirts, parang uniform nila during that time, with and some funds for team building the activity, sir.
11: Hindi nyo na po alam kung magkano yung ginastos dyan?
4: Hindi po, sir.
11: Okay. So, ang pinakamalaking gastos would be the LGU. Tama po ba yan?
4: Yes, sir.
11: Okay. And then kayo po, coordination lang, so hindi lalampas ng 50 mil.
4: Mm.
11: Yung DepEd po, ano yung kanilang gastos po dyan, apart from the confidential funds na pinag-uusapan po natin?
4: I really don't know po, sir, how much they spend.
11: Let me rephrase. Ano yung activities po ng DepEd?
4: For coordination, sir, then they use sometimes of their facility and they provide subject matter experts.

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1: 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Sabayan sa pag-inom ng Santone Plus Herbal Capsule. 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
3: 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Simula nung inaaraw-araw ko yung Santone Vitamin C, nawala na ang pagiging sakiging ko. Ako pala, si Kathleen, the 7 years old.
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